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3: Are you sitting comfortably?

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I've got you under my skin. I tried so hard not to give in. I said to myself, this affair never gonna go so well. But why should I try to resist when, baby, I know so well that I've got you under my skin. 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

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He's a sex addict and she just wants to exact revenge and get back. 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

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I want this to hurt, but what you deserve is the truth. 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
1: Who shall we talk about now?
2: You.
3: I think we ought to talk about those four fellas sitting over there at the bar.
2: Which four fellas?
3: Cute.
4: Don't let's talk about those four fellas. There are five of us.
2: Oh.
3: Well.
4: You got a point.
2: Maybe we could share one.
3: Yeah,
1: all of us have one.
3: That's a good idea.
1: Yeah. Oh, can you imagine? All of us team up.
3: Oh, look. Oh, he's beautiful. Oh. Ooh.
4: Mm. Which one are you referring to?
3: That tall one.
5: You can have him.
3: The one.
5: Why?
2: You dropped out already?
5: Because he's got...
3: What's the matter with him?
5: Well, he's cute, but I mean...
3: He's got a lot of money, though.
5: I know. Well, we gotta have some drawbacks.
1: I tell you, money ain't all he's got a lot of. He just turned around. Look at the front of him.
3: Oh, yeah, look. Oh, look, girls. Look.
1: That ain't no banana.
5: You can't get it.
4: Any more champagne?
5: Oh,
4: it's
5: gone. You can have some.
3: Oh, here, have some.
4: Oh. There you go.
2: Hey, Susie's looking at you.
4: Susie. I'm doing better, right?
2: He's looking at you.
1: Susie, he's looking at you.
3: Oh, is he? Oh, great.
2: Uh-huh. Well, you're on for tonight.
3: Oh, yeah. Seems like it, doesn't it?

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He's a sex addict and she just wants to exact revenge and get back. It's a chess match. 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She's kept track of all his internet chats. 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